0: Rádio MB.
1: Rádio MB.
0: Určujeme rytmus v Bolce.
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1: 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So a small child was sent out to find

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2: Hello time boy. This is your operator. Get ready for mission return to paradise.

gravity runs through the homes of the innocent, may be the guilty. Temperature hot, cause society built me. So here we go, the frown hits my brown skin, waiting for a chance to end all the sin. I'm not a devil, but hell I'm raising. Fools I'm chasing, ending invasions. All the hatred, racial that made it. The mission is hard, and alone I can't fade it. 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Ready, as hate hits the